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1: Ferrari Simmons on the check-in. Don Tolliver body on the way. And we got to talk about Blueface and Krishan. Yep, the drama is back. Blueface said he lied, and I got those details coming up next. 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
1: 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And does Tyler and Rihanna have a beef? Let's discuss. 5 minutes. 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
5: You can do it,
4: you know you manifest you some bread and start

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Look, check the way that I'm living. 100K on penis, out here flexing on you. 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

0: 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Big Master P vibe, no limit. Falling hard on another hemisphere. Somebody tell them people Mr. Hem is here.
1: DJ Louis V.
0: Never chase bread, chase the vision. 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Success feel better, independent. 9-11 at the valley, out of Lenny. Big Master P vibe, no limit. Falling hard on another hemisphere. Somebody tell them people Mr. Hem is here.
2: Whoa, whoa, whoa, whoa, whoa, whoa.
0: Mr. Hem is here.
2: Whoa, whoa, whoa, whoa, whoa, whoa.
0: Mr.

0: 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Falling hard on another hemisphere. Somebody tell them people Mr. Hem is here.
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0: Whoa, whoa, whoa, whoa, whoa. 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
1: Ring, ring. Who the f*** is that? It's a 911 number, so you know it's that.

Come view the style of the uniproud unibomber who maneuvered through the drama with the suit of armor. Moving calmer than the Buddha ducking funeral parlors. First the hooting, hollering, and then the shooting startup. Cue the

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1: 3 minutes. He just got announced that he's going to be on the Essence Festival. Well, the lineup, he's going to be on the same day. Brandy and Monica, Patti LaBelle, and Josh Levi. But Leon Thomas is on the way right now. It's Dave and Tim's Carnival Dance. Keep it locked.

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1: 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I mean, it's a few, and I got 21 and T-Pain on the way.

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1: Damn, little mama. 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
1: 3 minutes. 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If you guys want to get on, shout out at me, A-S-H-L-E-E on air. It's Ashford 2 E's. Keep it locked. Happy Mother's Day.

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Ayy, big booty, big booty. 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
1: Taurus gang, I said I'd let Tauruses have their little season. But we know it's all about the Geminis. We'll get to that next. I got Childish Gambino and Baby up next. His birthday was this past Tuesday, Cinco de Mayo. Happy belated birthday to Chris Brown. His residuals, it's Ashford 2 East.

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Moving calmer than the Buddha ducking funeral parlors. First the hooting, hollering, and then the shooting star.

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1: Real 93 won the beat of Louisville. Now that Chris's album came out this Friday, we're looking forward to Iceman, Drake's album. Speaking of, I got One Dance of next and Beyonce after that.

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1: Where are you going to get that cash for Mother's Day? 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
2: 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What the f*** is that? It's a nominal number, so you know it's that.

0: Hello and welcome to Moral Side of the News, our weekly discussion of today's top stories from a moral, ethical, and religious perspective. I'm Sean Kalin with the WHAS Crusade for Children, and I'm joined today, as always, by a distinguished panel of local religious leaders. Reverend Dr. George Wasson, Faith Point Church. Father John Stoltz, St. Aloysius Catholic Church. Rabbi Stan Miles, Louisville Melton School. And Deacon Greg Gitcher, St. Patrick Catholic Church. We begin this week with the attempted assassination of President Trump at the White House Correspondents' Dinner 2 weeks ago.
1: Tonight, the full chaos that unfolded at the White House Correspondents' Dinner is coming into sharper view. The moment federal agents rushed through the crowd of 2,600 of the nation's most powerful government officials and the journalists who cover them, bounding onto the stage.

0: Like I'm Young Thug too. 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
1: Where you at?
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1: Who you with?
0: On the couch with my favorite sinner. I was about to, but you convinced us. Should I decorate her walls or log off to Pinterest? Never too late to meditate on emotional attachments. Even if I

Real 93.1. What's up, it's Ariel with you on this Sunday morning. I found this wild story that they have some brand new potatoes that they made, which got me asking a question that I feel like we kind of all have, but don't know we have it. We'll talk in three more songs. Kendrick Lamar is next.

0: Real 93.1, what's good? It's Ariel kicking it in St. Matthews. We see you, baby. We are Louisville's number one for hip-hop and R&B.
1: Sinner, who's probably gonna sin again? Lord, forgive me.

0: The Beat of Louisville, Real 93.1. Don Toliver, E85, to start off that next set of back-to-back music on our Sunday morning together. What's up? It's Ariel. First world problem. And I am not even kidding with you. This is literally not a real problem, but I made it a real problem because I do want to talk about my alma mater at Michigan State. But at the same time, I was eating a bag of chips and I couldn't hit a show. Like, it got to the good part right as I crunched down on the chip. And I'm like, at this point, we should have enough science to where you could eat the chips, stay crunchy, but you could still hit a TV, right? Anyway, the Michigan State University Research Department decided 5 new potatoes was exactly what we needed. I don't know if they are they are crispier, but I don't know if that actually translates to I can now hear the TV better, but they do resist disease and last longer. And they said they crispier.
1: Stack the money. Yo. Cash in.
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Yeah.

The Beat of Louisville, Real 93.1. What's up, it's Ariel with you on this Sunday morning. Leon Thomas headed in your direction next. It's not that I'm ignoring the fact that it's Mother's Day. It's just, I'm trying to be respectful. We'll talk about that next.

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2: Ring, ring, what the f*** is that? It's a 9-1-1 number, so you know it's that.

Come view the style of the unibrowed unibomber who maneuvered through the drama with the suit of armor. Moving calmer than the Buddha ducking funeral parlors. First the hooting, hollering, and then the shooting

0: The Beat of Louisville, Real 93.1. Trap Dicky gonna start off that next set of back-to-back music on our Sunday morning together. Hello, babes. What's up? It's Ariel. And when I tell you 100% human, I never knew how important that was until I had added this lady to my playlist. Well, I guess not a lady. This robot to my playlist like over and over. I've fallen in love with this particular artist named Joy Rhodes. Like, I thought her music was incredible, only to find out that this is not a person. This is an AI artist. Now, you can listen to AI artist if you want to, but me personally, I found this new artist who is a person. I looked it up. I Am Nobody. He's German. He's more of a DJ, so you get more instrumentals from him than actual songs, but the little bit that I have heard, I am truly enjoying it.
1: We got the bag.
2: 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Money talk. 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

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You better not ever go to cell block one. To any talk to them and they in love, just make sure you hide your little sister from them. 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And Baka got a weird case, why is he around? Certified lover boys, certified pedophiles. 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

town, folk to make them richer. 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
2: 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And happy Mother's Day. Hey, we'll talk more about Mother's Day in just a minute. 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
1: Yeah.

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That's when I knew that your heart was scarring. Friends to lovers need a part to star in. Like, wait, babe, let me ask your pardon. This ain't Gucci, this is

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2: I want to shout out my mom, Tina, from Virginia. Happy Mother's Day, Mommy. I want to shout out to myself. I want to shout out to my sister, Keela. She a dog mom. And all the mothers out there, happy Mother's Day. Y'all be safe.
3: What's up? My name is Jordan Harris. I want to shout out my mama, Amanda Harris. She's the best mom in the world. She has helped me move out of college, and I love her so, so much. Happy Mother's Day to her.
4: Hey, T-Roy, this is Shinesia. I wanted to give a shout-out to my mom, Pamela Campy. You're my happy Mother's Day. I love you so much. That's my queen.
5: Hi, this is Cece. I just want to say happy Mother's Day to all the special mothers out there. We keep doing our thing. Stay strong for these kids and keep it going. And happy Mother's Day to my grandmother. She's been going strong for so long, and I really appreciate what she does for me. Happy Mother's Day.
1: I want to say happy Mother's Day to all my mothers out there. And if you want to shout your mama out, please do. 888-833-7691. If you got a Mother's Day message, 888-833-7691.

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1: It's a Sunday fun day, and today it's all about the mothers. Mother's Day. Happy Mother's Day to you, to all the mothers out there. And if you want to answer my question, give me a call, 888-833-7691. 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
3: 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That's what our mothers have told us. Say thank you.
2: Thank you.
4: Yes, T-Rod, this is Craig Green. My mother, she instilled in me and my siblings that manners will take you where money can't. And I instilled that in my daughter. You got to have manners. Good mannerisms will take you a long way. Thank you, man. Have a good one. And happy Mother's Day to all the mothers.
5: Yeah, my mother always told me to do unto others as you would have them do unto you. And I pass that on to my kids all the time.
1: Yeah, what is something your mom instilled into you that you will pass on to your own children? Leave that message on the voicemail, 888-833-7691.
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1: It's a Sunday fun day, Mother's Day edition, and it's all about the moms today. Hey, man, you can shout your mama out, or you can answer my question. What is something your mom instilled into you that you will pass on to your own children?
2: Hey, this is Nikisha. I am calling to share with my mother, Nicola Allen. May she continue to rest in sweet heavenly peace instilled in me, and that is strength. Strength in the Lord. I've watched her battle breast cancer for several years, and she never gave up the fight. And I am instilling that same strength in the Lord in my girls, letting them know that no matter what we face in this life, as long as we have our Lord and Savior Jesus Christ, we will have the victory. God bless.
3: Hey, T-Boy, this is Blue. I just want to say to the mothers, my mom always taught me to stay confident in myself as a woman. So that's what she taught me, and that's what I carry, and that's what I'm going to teach my kids, is to stay confident and be you, be true to you. Thank you for listening. I'm out.
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1: It's a Sunday fun day, Mother's Day edition, and it's all about your mama. Shout your mama out or answer my question. What is something your mom instilled into you that you will share with your own children?
2: Hi there, I'm Miss Debbie Hall, and I would like to give a Mother's Day shout out to my mother, Janie Hall. When I tell you, she is the world and the best. I know all mothers are the best, but I love my mother. She is very unconditional, and she's just a inspiration, and I love her. So shout out to Janie Hall. Love you much, your baby girl.
3: Hi, this is Lana calling from Orlando. I would like to say happy Mother's Day to my mom, Lisa. I love you, girl.
4: Shout out going out to Olivia. Happy Mother's Day, Mommy. Coming from Olania, Omaya, and Olani. Shout out going out to Ivy Scotland, all the way in the Virgin Islands. Special shout out going out to Elise Andrew, coming from her loving daughter, Olivia Andrew.
1: 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And if you want to shout your mama out, please do. 888-833-7691. If you got a Mother's Day message, 888-833-7691.

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0: On the couch with my favorite sinner. 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Even if I fall

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Beachmont, I heard you want to turn up, so we're going to do it like this. We are the beat of Louisville. 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
1: 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And don't forget to shout your mama out. It's Mother's Day.
2: Hey, this is Tamara. I want to give my mom, Toya Lynn, a shout-out. She's the best mother ever. She does everything for me and my sisters, and I appreciate her so much. Happy Mother's Day, Mommy. I love you, boo-boo, same thing.
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4: 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Love you. From Dami.
5: I just want to say a big shout out to all the mothers, but a bigger one to my very own loving mother. I'm going to give my name. It's Steven. You know, hopefully she will listen to this. You know, it's who we are. It's Sabor Latino. And all I can say is we're blessed. My mama's blessed. If it wasn't for her, then I possibly wouldn't have the mentality and the persuasion of becoming a better man every day without her intellectuality that she has given me and her kids as well. All I want to say is I love you, Mama. Thank you for everything you've done for us, and hopefully one day I can repay you back, Mama, for everything that you've done for us. Love to all the mothers out there.
1: I want to say happy Mother's Day to all my mothers out there. And if you want to shout your mama out, please do. 888-833-7691. If you got a Mother's Day message, 888-833-7691.

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Come view the style of the unibrowed unibomber, who maneuvered through the drama with the suit of armor. Moving calmer than the Buddha ducking funeral parlors. First the hooting, hollering, and then the shooting startup.

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1: It is a Sunday fun day, T-Boy, right here inside your radio. And don't forget, before we get up out of here, man, I just want to say I love you, Mom. I just want to say that. And I just want to say I'm so thankful and appreciative for all the women in my life, my grandmother, my sister, my aunts, everybody. So I know y'all are listening, and I just want to say I love all y'all, and happy Mother's Day to everybody out there who has the opportunity to celebrate Mother's Day with their mother. And if you don't have the opportunity and your mom's watching you, just remember her this day. Talk about her. Keep her memory alive. And always be thankful. Happy Mother's Day to all the mothers out there.
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1: The kid Ferrari Simmons, as we get into this brand new Don Toliver E85. I got to talk to you guys about Delta. They are changing the snack service. Yes, if you fly a lot like me, Delta's changing the snack service. 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

0: flood your contour, make you blush like this. 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
1: Ring, ring. What is that? It's a now and on number, so you know it. What's that?
2: Okay. Okay. Okay. Okay. Who the fuck is you? Who the fuck is you? Who the fuck is you? Who the fuck is you?

Come view the style of the unibrowed unibomber who maneuvered through the drama with the suit of armor. Moving calmer than the Buddha ducking funeral parlors. First the hooting, hollering, and then the shooting startup. 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
1: The Kid Ferrari Simmons, happy Mother's Day. Let's talk about Mother's Day in 5 minutes. Is it a crime, Mariah the Scientist? I'm on one, DJ Khaled on the way, 5 minutes.

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week, man. One more time, I'm going to give out that number, 877-817-2888. What are you hating on? Your weekend hate is coming up, but let's kick things off right now with some new music, as we always like to do. Trap Dickie and Key Glock, congrats to him, too, by the way. He

Come view the style of the uniproud unibomber who maneuver through the drama with the suit of armor. Moving calmer than the Buddha ducking funeral parlors. First the hooting, hollering, and then the shooting startup. Cue the

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That's what we'll say, all right? We're going to talk about what we lost this past week. It was a great Cinco de Mayo week besides this news. More on that on the way, man. We're rolling right now, though. In the mix, shout out DJ Sam I Am. Let's get into this one. Isaiah Rashad.

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0: hips still whine.
1: I never knew a love, love, love, a love like this. Flood your contour, make you blush like this. The friend zone when you hug like this. Nibble on your ear, touch your butt like this. We adjust like this. If God's a girl, then the God we trust like this. To be honest, love, love too. I gossip with my like I'm Young Thug too. Dumb lungs on you, spun the hair bun loose. Writing wrongs till they come with royalties and pub too.
2: Where you at?
1: At the house with it, watching sinners.
2: Who you with?
1: On the couch with my favorite sinner. I was about to, but you convinced us. Should I decorate her walls or log off to Pinterest? Never too late to meditate on emotional attachments. Even if I fall

0: the lunch.
1: Hey, we're gonna tell you what's going on in these streets, man.
2: And you know why?
1: Giving it to you straight, no filter.
0: Let's go. Let's go.
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5: Time for the No Cap News. James, what's going on?
6: This seems very inhumane, but Iran is trying something new. Well, apparently, it was in the Austin Powers movie. They will be using dolphins armed with mines to attack U.S. warships in the Strait of Hormuz.
5: First of all, this feels like a PETA thing. PETA needs to come out and do a campaign against Iran for putting mines on dolphins.
6: First of all, I don't rock with PETA. It don't matter. It sounds cool.
5: With that being said,
6: the movie's going to be fire.
5: They got dolphins running around with mines on them?
6: How do you fight that? Like, what do you do? What a dolphin? You can't shoot the dolphin.
5: I love dolphins. Oh, yeah.
6: What do you mean you love dolphins?
5: I love dolphins.
6: Have you petted a dolphin before?
5: I have, and I feel bad about it. I did go to one of those places in Cancun.
6: Okay.
5: It's like a water park, but then you get to take pictures with dolphins who obviously don't want to be there.
6: So you cool with dolphin slave camp, but you can't strap a mind on a dolphin? Is that what you're saying right there?
5: I guess so.
6: That's crazy. Let these dolphins do what they want to do. They want to strap a bomb on the back of their fin. They could do that.
5: Anyway, stay by your radio. Coming up, more of the Bootleg Kev Show. Before we get out of here, don't forget to follow James, too, at James Jefferson J. Let's do some new music right now. Shrim and Pooh Shiesty.

0: nobody. So why would you think that I care about I?
1: Yeah, we're live on these ones and twos, baby. Live in the mix.
2: Let's get into it.
1: Is there all the bangers?
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4: Oh. Got an attitude, but you better take, so I ain't mad at you. Ain't you tired of what I gotta do to be having you? I pay the avenue, top 560 in a savage soul. Yeah, bad, know you eat your rice and your cabbage too.
5: She ain't savage too, I'm a savage too, it's compatible. She was talking practice, had to cut her off, got her battle. I ain't chicken tender, if you my brother, I ain't mad at you.
4: And in the kitchen, we ain't even make it to the master room.
5: Met her in the trade, so she suckin' different, and she tatted too.
4: And she independent, so this bitch is different, and she nasty too.
5: Yeah, my body different, when I'm off of yeah, I'm an animal.
4: And her body different, I'ma eat on that bitch like I'm Hannibal.
5: I'ma add a fool, I get active too. I'ma eat that bitch like an edible.
4: For sure.

attitude, but I'm feeling less, so I ain't mad at you. And I'm tired of two, and it's fatter too. I'm your baddest boo. So what you about to do? Top one baddie in a jaddy move. And my fat, cause I eat my oats and my vegetables. And my fat and it's creamy oats, it's like dinner mousse. I'm a baddie, so I know them other bitches ain't impressing you. And I've been a baddie since